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Got something for me, got something for you. She show something.

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I've been thinking about you, baby. I've been trying so hard. I've been thinking about you, baby. I've been trying so hard.

To the beat like Yep, take to the beat like Yep, take the beat like take.